Well, there we are, just 1 minute past midday, time for the last weather update from me for today. In Oamaru, it is 13.6, feels like 14. You're expecting a high of 18 today, overnight 5. Still got a wee bit to go yet, you may make it. May not. 1 to 2 clothing layers still required though if you are heading outdoors. It's a light nor-westerly wind of 4 kilometres, gusting to 9. No rain, humidity 87%. And of course it is the extended forecast. Some morning cloud, otherwise fine, with nor-westerlies easing for a time in the afternoon. Tomorrow, expect a high of 16, overnight 5. Fine, with morning fog possible. Westerlies easing in the morning. Oh, it is actually 14.2 in Omer at the moment. It's gone up a wee bit. Tomorrow, Monday, the 4th of May, a fine day with westerlies easing in the morning. Expect a high of 15, overnight 5. Tuesday, fine again with light winds. 15 and 6, and Wednesday mainly fine but a few showers in the afternoon with light winds, a high of 18, overnight 9. And Thursday and Friday are much the same, partly cloudy with light winds Thursday, 18 and 9, and Friday partly cloudy with northerlies, 18 and 8. Still 1 to 3 hours drying this afternoon outdoors, so that should be alright too. And let's have a look at the Gorge Road weather forecast. Mostly sunny and delightful, expecting a high of 18 tonight, going down to 5. At the moment, 15 degrees, the real feel of 16. It's a northerly wind of 9 kilometres, gusting to 24. Tomorrow expect a high of 17, overnight 5, pleasant with clouds and sun, at night partly cloudy. Monday high of 16, overnight 4, sun through high clouds, partly cloudy at night. Tuesday the same, 17, overnight 3, mostly sunny and pleasant, partly cloudy at night. Wednesday high of 15, overnight 9, cloudy with occasional rain and a little evening rain at night. Thursday a high of 16, overnight 4. Mostly sunny and pleasant. Friday, 15, overnight 2. Plenty of sunshine with increasing cloudiness at night. Okay, we'll just have a quick look at the Invercargill one for those of you who have friends and family in Invercargill. Just do what it is at the moment. 17.2 in Invercargill. Well, that's good. Feels like 17. Expecting a high of 18, so they should make that. Overnight 5. No rain, humidity 65%, a fine day with westerlies strong at times. And tomorrow they can expect a high of 17 again, overnight 5, a fine day with high cloud developing in the afternoon and nor-westerly winds. And here at the Lignite Pit we are up to 15.7 degrees. Right, notices, once again, just the final notice board for today. North Otago Horticultural Society's autumn show starts this afternoon at the Scottish Hall, Tyne Street, Oamaru. From 2 p.m. to 4 p.m. the doors will be open, and tomorrow, Sunday the 3rd, from 10 a.m. until 4 p.m. the full day. They're featuring seasonal flowers and foliage, pot plants, vegetables and fruit, floral art, photos. There's a garden art competition, a sales table and a raffle. Admission to the show is $4. 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So cash up before you head down to Tyne Street this afternoon, won't you? Forrester Gallery are having a party and taking it to the street to celebrate their new extension, Mahika Kai Mahika Toi. New spaces and new exhibitions. And that's today, the 2nd of May from 10:30, so it's on right now until 8 p.m, a full day's celebration. There will be artist talks, cultural performances, interactive art activities, DJs, bands and more. Come to Whare Toi to celebrate our new exhibitions, including Paramanu, Karaka Karaka Toi, and to encounter our new facilities, including a lift. Yes, they've now got a lift. And education room, even better. All events are free to attend. 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
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So it's all on there at the Forrester Gallery right now until 8 p.m. tonight. And a change of date for Central Coast Country Music Club, May Club Day. It is now on the 17th of May. Yes, the 17th, a week later than usual, starting at 1 p.m, which is the same time as usual. Join them for a fun afternoon of great music. If you're having a sing, please bring five chord charts with you for each song. 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So as I always keep saying, a fabulous afternoon of entertainment for $5. You couldn't get anything better, could you? Other than the Forrester Gallery at the moment, but that's only a once-er. All right, okay. And also on Sunday the 17th of May, a pink lunch at Fat Sally's in Oamaru. Funds are going to breast cancer for that one. And that's on Sunday the 17th of May from 12 p.m. to 3 p.m. So quite a long run there, 12 p.m. to 3 p.m. for a pink lunch at Fat Sally's. Funding for breast cancer appeal. And the Opera House, of course, hilarious comedy hypnosis show. The 5th of June at 7 p.m. Irish Dance, Ireland the Voyage, the 8th of June, 7:30 p.m. And the Eagles' Greatest Hits, a concert, 26th of June, 7:30 p.m. So that's all on in Oamaru in the next couple of weeks or so. Make sure you can attend some of those. Right, it is 8 minutes past 10, and that's the weather and the news brought to you by Banks Auto Electrical. 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Right, now we have I'd Do Anything From Love, but I won't do that, and that's from Meatloaf. UB40, Can't Help Falling In Love, and Are You Going My Way from Lenny Kravitz. 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

Well, I think we'll just play the one off that one at the moment because we have Hall and Oates lined up below, and they've got Private Eyes and Wait For Me coming up for you now.

think we can finish that one there. It's all cheering and clapping from there on. So it's 26 minutes past 12. Time for me to say cheerio. And just looking at the thermometer before I go, 16.5 here at the Lignite Pit. Thank you for joining me. Hope you've enjoyed the program. And I'll be back again tomorrow morning at 10 o'clock, with any bit of luck. And we'll have your notices and weather, and of course a gospel program and music from the 50s and 60s. So until tomorrow, have a great day, won't you? If you are heading out, do take care wherever you may be. Even if you're at home, just take care. We want you continuing to be back with us and enjoying our programs here on Awamu Heritage Radio. Not up and laid up in hospital with broken legs or other things. Just take care, especially on the road and around the water. 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There's all our stock is in storage. That's what I was trying to think of before. The word I was trying to think of before. All our stock in storage because the shop has closed and somebody else has taken over the building. So you'll need to give us a call or email us if you'd like to come and have a look at our wools and what we have left in knitwear. We've still got scarves and gloves and some booties. I think that's about what we've got now. And there'll be some hats somewhere, but I haven't found them yet. To keep hunting for those. So give us a ring on 03 973 0597, or email Woolies, W-O-O-L-E-Z, at extra.co.nz for further information on Woolies Fibercrafts, Woolies Handmade. So thank you very much. I'll catch you tomorrow. Bye for now. God bless you all.

I was just going to remind you once again of the North Otago Horticultural Society's autumn shows on today from 2 p.m. to 4 p.m. and tomorrow from 10 a.m. until 4 p.m. featuring seasonal flowers and foliage, pot plants, vegetables and fruit, floral art, photos, garden art competition, sales table and raffle. $4 entry, children are free, and remember, cash only, no IFBOS available. And the Forrester Gallery having their party from right through until 8 p.m. tonight with artist talks, cultural performances, interactive activities, art activities, DJs, bands and more. Have a look at their new facilities, including a lift and education room. And all events are free to attend. Food trucks will be on site. This time, we'll carry on with our going home theme, and for the final time, goodbye for now.

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1: Thanks very much, that's marvellous. Well, this next little selection is my tribute to local heroes, great inspirations to me.

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0: We're sitting at an upright, my sweetie and me. 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
1: Down, down, down, down, down, down, down, down, down, down, down, down, down, down, down, down, down, down, down, down, down, down, down, down, down, down, down, down, down, down, down, down, down, down, down, down, down, down, down, down, down, down, down, down, down, down, down, down, down, down, down, down, down, down, down, down, down, down, down, down, down, down, down, down, down, down, 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down, down, down, down, down, down, down, down, down, down, down, down, down, down, down, down, down, down, down, down, down, down, down, down, down, down, down, down, down, down, down, down, down, down, down, down, down, down, down, down, down, down, down, down, down, down, down, down, down, down, down, down, down, down, down, down, down, down, down, down, down, down, down, down, down, down, down, down, down, down, down, down, down, down, down, down, down, down, down, down, down, down, down, down, down, down, down, down, down, down

Waltzing Matilda is a song about an Australian hobo, I guess you'd call him. He wanders through the bushland of Australia and he takes all his meagre belongings wrapped up in an old blanket, which is strung across his shoulders with an old piece of twine. And this is called his swag, hence the name Swagman. Now, affectionately or otherwise, he refers to this swag as Matilda. It's like his only companion, and as he wanders through the bush tracks, he finds himself talking to it as if it's a real person. So the term Waltzing Matilda has nothing to do with dancing at all. It means, in fact, carrying this thing on your back through the long, lonely stretches of the Australian bush. A couple of other terms quickly. Pay attention, because I will be asking questions afterwards about this. A couple of other terms. A billabong is a pool of deep water. A billy is a little tin can they boil the tea in. A jumbuck is a sheep. A tucker bag is a bag for carrying tucker. A tucker is food. It's a food bag. Sorry, like a knapsack. What else? The squatter is the big landowner. That's enough. Let's get on with this one. Once a jolly swagman camped by a billabong under the shade of a coolabah tree, and he sang as he watched and waited till his

Then down came the squatter, mounted on his thoroughbred. Down came the troopers. One, two, three. Righto, where's that jolly jumbuck that you've got in your tucker bag?

0: So up jumped the swagman, and he sprang into that billabong.
1: I've done that bit.
0: "You'll never take me alive," said he. And his ghost may be heard as you pass by that billabong.

Well, I'm used to punching bullock teams across the hills and plains, and I've teamed out back these 40 years in blazing droughts and rains. I lived a heap of trouble down without a blooming lie, but I can't forget what happened me 5 miles from Gundagai. 'Twas getting dark, the team got bogged, the axle broke in two. I lost me matches and me pipes, so what was I to do? The rain came on, 'twas bitter cold, and hungry too was I. And the dog, he shat in the tucker box, 5 miles from Gundagai. Some blokes I know have stacks of luck, no matter how they fall. But there was I, Lord love a duck, no blasted luck at all. I couldn't make a pot of tea nor get me trousers dry. And the doggy shat in the tucker box, 5 miles from Gundagai. I can forgive the blinkin' team, I can forgive the rain. I can forgive the dark and cold and go through it all again. 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

Speaking of legends and tall tales, there's a big one going around about the guy that writes a few songs and grabs his guitar and jumps on a bus and goes to Nashville and overnight becomes a smash. Now, friends, this works for some of the guys sometimes, but there's a whole lot of guys running up and down 16th Avenue South here, and you can see them at Tootsie's, and you can see them at the Country Corner. And these boys have a whole lot of dreams, same way I had mine. But sometimes they come true, and sometimes they don't. I was hanging around Nashville writing

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When I seen an old fountain pen laying in the gutter, so I stopped and picked it up. It was worn out, bent, and cast aside, kinda sorta like myself. 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It told the world how both

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She said, "I got no pencil, sir." So I signed it with my songwriter pen and then handed the pen back to her.

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And a whole lot of folks and a whole lot of pens, but none of them pens was mine. So my songs got worse and my money ran out, and so did all my good time friends. And there was no doubt I was nothing without my long lost sure hit songwriter pen. So I roll like a stone down the old skid row where I feed my blues on wine. And I rest my chops in a two-bit flop and I tell my story for a drink or a dime. And I sleep with my shoes underneath my head and dream about days back then. When I blaze my name across the sky with my sure hit songwriter pen. Somewhere in Wichita, some little girl who's a freckle-faced 9 or 10 is doing her arithmetic homework tonight with a sure-hit songwriter pen. I say, God bless you, honey. You got yourself a sure-hit songwriter pen there. Write a song for me, baby. You got a sure-hit songwriter pen. Send me some money. You got a sure hit songwriter thing.

Kia ora, folks. 7 minutes past 10. Good morning and welcome to Oamaru Heritage Radio with Eunice. I'm here till 12 o'clock today, and then Peter will be with you from 12 right through to 7 o'clock tonight. But before we start, let's have a big thank you, or say a big thank you to our sponsors, Network Waitaki, Right Way Paint and Panel, Oamaru Glass and Windscreens, and Banks Auto Electrical, along with Clements Electrical, all local Oamaru businesses, folks, so please support them because they support your local radio station. And your woolly fibre craft still hanging on down here. We've still got plenty of wool for sale, but you just need to give us a call on our numbers. And if you want to have a look at that and purchase, we can do what we can with that. But in the meantime, the shop is closed, so everything is in storage. But in the meantime, let's have a look at the weather for Oamaru. At the moment, it is 13.1 degrees, feels like 13. You're expecting a high of 16 today, overnight 5. So you should make that one. Only just less than 3 degrees to go, so you should be able to make that one without too much trouble. 2 clothing layers required if you're heading outdoors. It's a nor'westerly wind of 2 kilometres, gusting to 6. If you can call that a wind, not really, is it? No rain, 41% humidity, so that's nice and low also. A fine day with southerlies for a time, late morning and early afternoon. Tomorrow, expect a high of 15, overnight 4. Fine with nor'easterlies developing for a time in the afternoon. And our local weather forecast for this area, Gorge Road. Delightful sunshine and some clouds, a high of 17 is expected. Tonight, partly cloudy, going down to 4. At the moment, 11 degrees. Nor'easterly wind of 8 kilometres, gusting to 18. It's a little bit more wind than you have in Oamaru. Tomorrow expecting a high of 16, overnight 4, sun through to high clouds and partly cloudy at night. So there we are, that's that one. I'll go back to Oamaru and have a look at the tides for today. And the weather observations around the country. Good day to walk, go for a walk. Your airborne allergens still the same, low with cedar and plantain. 4 to 6 hours drying this morning, so you've had some of that already, but the rest of the morning, and 1 to 3 this afternoon. UV risk is low, but do protect if you are outside for extended periods, even on cloudy days. Tides for Oamaru today, there was a high tide at 4:27 this morning. There'll be a low tide at 10:37, so in about half an hour. Second high tide, 4:39 tonight, and that's 1.9 metres. And 10:48 tonight, that's 12 minutes to 11, for the low tide, which will be 0.8 metres. Your sun rose at 7:32 this morning to set at 5:54. Moon rise, 5:45 this evening, 9:06 setting tomorrow morning. Current extremes around the country. Whangarei is the hottest at 17.4. St Arnold, 4 degrees the coldest. Christchurch on the Port Hills would be the windiest, 26 kilometre per hour winds, and currently dry in all centres. Kaitaia Airport and Hospital were the hot ones yesterday, with Dunedin Airport close behind. Yeah, Kaitaia Airport was 20.9, the hospital 20.6, Dunedin Airport 20.4, Roxburgh was 20, Pairoa 19.5, and Oamaru did pretty well, 17.3 degrees. So there we are, that is the latest weather updates for you in Oamaru. Right, we'll play a tune and then we'll bring you the birthday song. So I've got the presenter's choice in the machine at the moment with, oh, this will bring back memories of Sammy. No business like show business, Sam Lovejoy's theme.

0: Right, birthdays. I don't think we've got any in our book today. And the 3rd of... No, 3rd of May, no. But if it, no birthdays in my book. But if it is your birthday, do have a wonderful day, a fabulous week, a great year with many more birthdays to come. Happy birthday to you.
1: Oh, well, happy birthday to you. Happy

0: Man, there's so much we can do on your birthday. I'm so glad it's your birthday, baby. I want to thank you very much for tuning in. Bye-bye.
1: Bye-bye, Elvis, and thank you. Got another tune to play. This one reminds us of Maggie Sterling. It's her theme, Live, Laugh, and Love.

24 minutes past 10, time for the notice board, and then we'll bring you the gospel program. It'll change a club day for Central Coast Country Music Club in Oamaru, and it'll be in the function hall as usual at the Oamaru Club on 32 7th Street, Oamaru. The change date is the 17th of May. It would have been next Sunday the 15th, but obviously there's something else been booked for the hall that day, so they've changed it to the 17th of May. So those of you who are followers of Central Coast Country Music Club, the change of club day to Sunday the 17th of May, starting at the usual time, 1 p.m. at the Oamaru Club, 32 7th Street, Oamaru. 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There are raffles and cuppa available. 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There is a pink lunch at Fat Sally's Oamaru for breast cancer. Of course, when you say pink lunch, what else do you think of? But breast cancer, and a great cause that is too. And that is on Sunday the 17th of May from 12 p.m. to 3 p.m. Sunday the 17th of May, 12 p.m. to 3 p.m. for that pink lunch at Fat Sally's in Oamaru. Oamaru Opera House, I've got a few things coming up here. Hilarious Comedy and Hypnosis Show on the 5th of June at 7 p.m. Some Irish dancing coming back to town, Ireland the Voyage. And it's on the 8th of June, 7:30. And the Eagles' Greatest Hits in Concert, 26th of June, 7:30. Not sure who the artists are. I don't expect it'll be the Eagles, but it is their hits, so it should be a good evening of music. Eagles music, always good. Oamaru Community Shuttle, just $10 return to Palmerston, plus the Orbus fare to Dunedin, connecting at Palmerston. 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For bookings, phone 027 214 4131. That's 027 214 4131. In the mornings of those days, Tuesdays, Thursdays and Saturdays, the shuttle leaves Oamaru at 9:30. To arrive in Palmerston at 10:55, 5 to 11, connecting with the Orbus Route 1 bus, which leaves Palmerston at 11 a.m. It arrives in Dunedin Bus Hub at 12 noon. Now, if you're in Palmerston, heading back to Oamaru, the shuttle leaves Palmerston at 11 a.m. to arrive back in Oamaru approximately 10 past 12. The afternoon run is scheduled for 5:45, but times will be confirmed when you book. Arriving in Palmerston at 7 p.m. If you've been in Dunedin, heading back to Palmerston or Oamaru, the bus leaves the Dunedin Bus Hub at 6 p.m. To arrive in Palmerston at 7 p.m, you transfer to the shuttle if you're heading on to Oamaru, which leaves Palmerston at 7:05 to arrive back in Oamaru between 7:45 and 8 o'clock. It's great to hear that or see that they've got another 6 months grant to run that bus service, so really good. Pleased about that. A big thank you to the Otago Regional Council for that one. Pick up locations in Oamaru, the North End Car Park, and of course that is at Frome Street, the Eden Street bus stop, you all know where that is, and the Awamoa Park bus stop, which is just beyond the business area there. Other locations: Mahino at State Highway 1 at the tavern, Herbert opposite the petrol station, Hamden at the police station, and Moraki at the pub. All bus fares one way, B cards are available for purchase from your all bus driver, and that's $5 plus a minimum $5 top up credit, and that is cash only. So a wonderful service carrying on there for the Oamaru and Palmerston citizens. Right,
The spectacular Sock and Shawl Symposium will be in Oamaru at the Bryden Hotel from the 25th to the 27th of September. Creative Fibre Otago welcomes you to join them at this year's Area Learning event. They're planning a fun and social weekend away in this lovely, your lovely town of Oamaru. The entire event will be held in-house at the Bryden Hotel. The large social areas will house the traders, and I'm sure there'll be plenty of them, and any exhibition items. Creative Fibre Otago is subsidising this event in regard to the venue hire, helping with the buffet meal pricing, offering morning afternoon teas, a guest speaker, tutors, and a lovely goodie bag. Everyone wanting to attend the symposium must register and pay the registration fee. All Creative Fibre members pay the same amount. It does not matter which area or group, or even if you're an individual member, you belong to. The registration fee includes access to the weekend event, including social spaces, traders and exhibitions, all morning and afternoon teas, that goodie bag, Sunday morning guest speaker, Diana McDougall from Cabana Diana. I'm sure that'll be all about yarns. Be a fascinating talk. All morning and afternoon tea. Morning and afternoon teas. Where are we? Yeah, we read that. Subsidies for Friday and Saturday night dinners. There are workshops. With the event beginning on Friday evening with a buffet get-together from 6 p.m. Registration and social areas open at 8:30 each morning, and the event closes around 4:45 on Saturday, giving you time to get ready for the gala buffet dinner at 7 p.m. Show and tell workshop from the workshops will be held on the Sunday morning, 9 a.m, followed by the guest speaker, and the event ends around 12:30 on the Sunday. Traders are on site both days. The challenges are Pantone Colour of the Year Challenge, Cloud Dancer Soft White acts as a whisper of calm and peace in a noisy world. 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I won't be there, but those of you who will be there, I'm sure you will have a great weekend. And Plus One presents Greg Johnson 60 Tour throughout New Zealand in the spring. He'll be at Oamaru Opera House on the 7th of November. 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

Yeah, beautiful. He always played those so tunes so beautifully, didn't he? Right. 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Unclouded Day and Will the Circle Be Unbroken?

Oh, such a beautiful sound, isn't it? Here's Tennessee Ernie Ford now with Swing Wide, Your Golden Gate. And how big is God?

Two great numbers there from Tennessee Uni Ford. Here's Sir Harry Secombe now with "If I Can Help Somebody," and Yesu, "Joy of Man's Desiring."

That was Sir Harry Secombe there. Now we have the Nigel Brooks Singers with Put Your Hand in the Hand and Light Up the Fire.

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0: Kathy Jack there from Southland. Now here's another one of our own, Kevin Jeffries from South Canterbury with...
1: What have we got?
0: With. Eve of Destruction and Revival, Wind is Blowing.
2: The Eastern world is exploding, violence flaring, bullets loading. You're old enough to kill, but not for voting. 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

friend. 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I'm sitting here, my blood's coagulating low.

Kevin Jeffries there. Let's finish up with Slim Dusty, The Old Rugged Cross. Especially for you, Gordon, if you're listening today.

my prayer for you all for the week. And if you are heading out for an afternoon out, do take care, won't you, on the roads, around the water, wherever you may be. Even if you're staying at home, around the home, on the farm, just be very careful. We want you to stay in one piece and remain with us, or come back to us again tomorrow. Right, it is 28 minutes past 11. Let's have a look at the extended weather forecast for Oamaru now. It is 14.4 in Oamaru at the moment. Expecting a high of 16, overnight 5. Fine with southerlies for a time late morning and early afternoon. Tomorrow, fine with nor'easterlies developing for a time in the afternoon. Tuesday, fine with nor'westerlies turning nor'easterly. Oh, there. I didn't give you the temperature for Monday, did I? 15 and 4. Tuesday, fine with nor'westerlies turning nor'easterly for a time in the afternoon, another 15, going down to 5 at night. Wednesday, fine but becoming cloudy in the evening with nor'westerlies easing in the afternoon, 18 and 9. On Thursday, a fine day again, south-westerlies developing in the afternoon, expect a high of 19, oh that's good, overnight 7. And Friday, a few showers developing with northerlies easing, still a high of 18 expected, overnight 7. And our local weather forecast for here, it is 14.6 here at the Lignite Pit at the moment. After a cloudy start, sunshine returns, a high of 17 is expected here today. Partly cloudy, going down to 4 tonight. At Gorge Road it is 13 degrees with a real feel of 14. A northerly wind of 8 kilometres, gusting to 15. Decreasing clouds with night partly cloudy. Tomorrow expect a high of 16, overnight 4. Sun through high clouds and partly cloudy at night. Tuesday high of 17 expected, overnight 3. Pleasant with clouds and sun and mainly clear at night. Wednesday high of 15 is expected, overnight 8, with occasional rain, partly cloudy and at night. Right, there we go. Thursday, high of 16 is expected, overnight 6, partly sunny and pleasant, partly cloudy at night. And Friday, high of 16, overnight 10, increasing clouds, partly cloudy, with showers around in the evening. 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Just a reminder, the members of Central Coast Country Music Club and their followers, a change of a May club day. It has changed to Sunday the 17th of May. Usual start time, 1 p.m. and it is still at the Oamaru Club, 32 7th Street, Oamaru. Join them for a fun afternoon of great music. Have a sing, and if you are, bring some chord charts, please. 5 chord charts for each song. There'll be raffles and a cuppa available, $5 for non-members. And a pink lunch at Fat Sally's for breast cancer, of course, Sunday the 17th of May, 12 p.m. until 3 p.m. And there we are, that's the notices, brought to you, updated to you, brought to you by Banks Auto Electrical, along with the weather. And they are at 41 Humber Street, phone 434-6695. Right, some music from the 1950s now. With I Forgot More Than You'll Ever Know from the Davis Sisters, Walk Hand in Hand with Me, Tony Martin, Dream a Little Dream of Me from Bing Crosby, and Oh Carol from Neil Sagaga.

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Birds singing in a sycamore tree. 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

17 minutes to 12 o'clock. And here is, trying to read it. The Fleetwoods, Come Softly to Me. Carol Perkins with Blue Suede Shoes. And Johnny and the Hurricanes, Red River Rock.

Well, there we are, 5 minutes to 12. Peter will be with you very shortly. That's my program for today. All going well. I'll be back with you tomorrow at around 10 o'clock. Until then, have a great day, won't you? Bye for now. God bless you all.

0: everyone. 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And you can give us a call on numbers too. You can give us a call on numbers 434-8362 or get through to Chicago, or give me a call on 03-976-2188. That's 03-976-2188. Got some great music lined up for you coming up later on. We've got the wee bit of a Beautiful Sunday. It's probably appropriate from Daniel Boone. And then we've got a bit of Dave Dobbin and the Herbs as well too. Pretend from Jerry the Pacemakers, a bit of Helen Reddy, and also got a bit of Sandy Shaw, Steve Harley, John Paul Young, and ELO as well too. Before I get to Postman Pat with his story today, I'll just give our sponsors, and I'll give the question. We've got Never White Tiggy, right with Helen Page, I'm a glass of Wiskins, Banks are Electrical, we've also got Willie's as well too. And we're also glad to have support of you that's in public. You give us $20 a year to keep us up and running. So very grateful there as well. And our question of the day is this one. In 101 Dalmatians, what type of... In 101 Dalmatians, what is the name of Anita's dog? So in 101 Dalmatians, what is the name of Anita's dog? Is it A, Pretty, B, Purdy, or C, Betty? So in 101 Dalmatians, what is the name of Anita's dog? Is it A, Pretty, B, Purdy, or C, Betty? I'll tell the answers before 7. Okay, we'll have a weather update for you very soon, but first of all, time to get the motion pat for the day, and it's today's. I'll go over here, and it's something to do with missing a show.
1: Just as day is dawning, he picks up all the post bags in his van. Postman Pat, Postman Pat, Postman Pat, and his black and white cap. All the birds are singing, and the day is just beginning. Pat feels he's a really happy man.
2: Postman Pat misses the show. There was a touch of spring in the air in Greendale. Pat was on his way in his